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He started from the tip of my brow, and my eyes were wide open, curious and childlike. I am a crimson-colored feather, floating because of him. 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

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Listen, natural order. 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Well, I say, shit floats.

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Yeah. What's up, London? 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

And she said, "Daddy, what's wrong?" 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You know what she said? She

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I put my head on her shoulder. She said, tell me all the trouble. You know what she said? She said,